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8: 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We may sell or transfer individual information to third parties for any purpose and at our sole discretion. We own and control all rights, title, and interest in any compilation or other derivative work. You may have the right to inspect the product before purchase. You may have the right to privacy. You may have the right to legal action.

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We cannot be sure if this signal ever reaches the early 21st century. In the year 2156, world will be destroyed by almost 20 years long nuclear fusion war. Almost all animals shall die, and almost every human being will be dead. There will be no civilizations left, only some small groups of survivors. If this frequency reaches your time, please inform your politicians and your policymakers about the coming threat. 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We truly hope that your actions will make a change in our time.

gave her a bush, I gave her a shove. And whenever the country death song came on to the past, he would have so much dread. Then, I gave her a push, I gave her a shove. I pushed with all my might.

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For the next few months, you can... It must be your time of the month, he said as he crossed the road.

0: The genesis of the universe consisted of the uneventful, accidental, hushed production of a single quark.
1: For thousands of millennia, the solitary particle floated in silence.
0: In silence.
1: Eventually, it shot forward in time.
0: And looking back, realized it had left a single pencil stroke across the canvas of space-time.
1: It raced back through time in the other direction.
2: It raced back through time.
1: And saw that it had left another stroke.
0: The single quark began to dash back and forth in time.
1: It raced back, forward in time, forth and back, back and forth.
0: Slowly, a picture began to emerge. If it feels to you that we're connected by a larger whole, you're mistaken.
1: You're mistaken. We're connected by a smaller particle.
0: Every atom in your body is the same quark in different places at the same moment in time.
1: Our little quark sweeps like a frenetic four-dimensional phosphor gun, painting the world.
0: Each leaf on every tree, every coral in the oceans,
1: each car tire,
0: every bird carried on the wind.
1: Everything you have ever seen.
0: Everything you have ever seen is a manifestation of the same quark, racing around on a space-time superhighway of its own invention.
1: Recently, the quark has realized that it has reached the limits of its energy.
0: The quark has resigned itself to the fact that it can only keep the show going if it draws only those entities that are being observed by someone.
1: That are being observed by someone.
0: Under this energy conservation program, the great meadows and mountains are only drawn when there is someone there to look.
1: Only drawn when there is someone there to look.
0: There is nothing drawn under the sea surface.
1: Where submarines do not travel.
0: There are no jungles.
1: Where explorers do not probe. As the decline continues, trees will have fewer leaves. Animals will be drawn with less detail.
0: Someday, you will turn a familiar corner and find buildings missing. At some point, you may look through the missing walls of your bedroom to find your lover only half drawn.
1: As the quark slows,
0: its individual pencil strokes will become increasingly sparse.
1: Until the world resembles a cross-hatched woodcut.
0: The asphalt highways will become a sparse lacing of black strokes, with nothing below but the other side of the planet.
1: Sparse lacing of black strokes, with nothing below. The world's canvas will devolve into a thin sketch of outlines.
0: The remaining strokes, one by one, will disappear from the lattice work.
1: One by one.
0: Drawing the cosmos towards a more complete blankness.
1: Complete blankness.

with a series of half rings in the throat called a syrinx. I was born with the gift of singing as a bird, and the scientists have discovered that the reason for this is in the formation of my throat, which is identical with that of the bird. The lark, the thrush, the nightingale, all singing birds have many rings or half rings in the throat and can sing many songs. Ducks and all fowls have but two half rings and so can only produce a squawk. All birds, while singing, use their beak to start and stop the tone. I do the same with my lips. Nearly all birds trill. Their trill is produced not by the throbbing throat, but by the vibration of the lower mandible. I produce my trill in like manner. Being able to flutter one lip independently of the other, you hear the metallic bird trill.

the babies are in the nest, the parent bird puts the beak close to them, seals the beak and whispers through the nostrils. This is called the whisper voice. In early childhood, my bird songs were always emitted in this manner. I shall now sing with my throat, the lips tightly sealed, and the harmonies produced entirely through the nostrils.

The notes of the marsh fowl are produced by using the long throat as a sounding chamber. I use my throat and cheeks in the same manner. To follow out these simple observations, watch your canary, and when he chirps, trills and whispers and sings, note how he does it.

Now the question is survival. Is this the end of technological man? Is this the conclusion of all our yesterdays? The boasts of our fabled science, the superhuman conquests of space and time, the age of the wheel. We were warned of judgment. Well, here it is. Here. Now. In the form of billions of microscopic bacilli. This is the end.

If you touch this idea, you believe it instantly into existence. And then you have to believe another idea to remove it. So why not drop both ideas in the first place and stay where you are? You're simply here, within which all that arises for you, including the sense of spirituality, forget about spirituality then. Forget about enlightenment and forget about you also. And what remains here?

Look, it's a confession. All I do is speak and write. And we already know that speaking and writing has no influence. This is a source of confusion for me. We live in a state of confusion, don't you think? But from another point of view, look, it's become clearer and clearer to me that when I express any idea, that other ideas, which are seemingly contradictory, must also be expressed. Otherwise, we have something that is only a half-truth. And even now, when the situation is intolerable, it's hard for me to say. I think in general, in many ways, I don't know. But I say that together with my confusion of before. In other words, I think in general, the human mind works very poorly. We live in a state of confusion. In other words, all I do is speak and write, if one understands what I mean. For instance, if you spend a long time with a single sentence, you tend to go toward one idea rather than toward many. I think in general, it's hard to say what the connection of all those things is. Look, for instance, just play any music you like for two people and then talk to them afterward and see what went on in their heads. Look, for instance, the average person, I think, I don't want to say anything about it, but do I make myself clear? In other words, as I recall, in other words, I either knew what I was saying, or, for instance, the human mind works very poorly. For instance, shall we stop for a moment? At any rate, if you spend a long time with a single sentence, you tend to go toward one idea rather than toward many. This is a source of confusion for me, but from another point of view, and so forth, it's hard to say what the connection of all those things is. You know that, by the way? At one point, in a different context, you tend to go toward one idea rather than toward many. In other words, on top of which, you then wonder, what can I do? For instance, and so forth. There are circumstances, it seems to me,
plus many other things. And I think that many people would agree with me that what can be noticed now is extraordinarily confusing. We live in a state of confusion. Don't you think? Look, it's hard for me to say. I think in general, it's hard to say what the connection of all those things is. For instance, the average person, I think, for instance, all I do is speak and write. Look, and we already know that speaking and writing has no influence. Don't you think? But from another point of view, in a different context, this is a source of confusion for me. Look, on top of which, you then wonder, what can I do? In other words, I think, do I make myself clear? And this is why not only I, but now many, many more people say that our proper business is revolution. Look, sometimes all of us together, in a different context, in many ways, and so forth. For instance, and so forth. For instance, and so forth. Shall we stop for a moment? Why do we write music? For instance, the average person, look, everyone is in it. For instance, the average person, even those who are old, even those who are young. And this is why not only I, but now many, many more people say that our proper business is revolution. Do I make myself clear? Why do we write music? Came to the conclusion initially that it was in order to produce a revolution in the mind.

I want to make this a special tribute to a family that contradicts the concepts, heard the rules but wouldn't accept, and women folk raised me and I was full grown before I knew I came from a broken home. Since I lived with my grandma down south, where my uncle was leaving and my grandfather had just left for heaven, they said, and as every ologist would certainly note, I had no strong male figure, right? But Lily Scott was absolutely not your mail order, room service, typecast black grandmother. I was moved in with her, temporarily, just until things were patched, till this was patched, until that was patched, until I became at 3, 4, 5, 6, 7, 8, 9, and 10, the patch that held Lily Scott, who held me. And like them four, I became one more. And I loved her from the absolute marrow of my bones. And we was holding on. I come from a broken home. She had more than the five senses. She knew more than books could teach. And raised everyone she touched just a little bit higher. And all around her, there was a natural sense. As though she sensed what the stars say, what the birds say, what the wind and the clouds say. A sense of soul and self, that African sense. And she raised me like she raised four of her own. And I was hurt and scared and shocked when Lily Scott left suddenly one night. And they sent a limousine from heaven to take her to God, if there is one. So I knew she had gone. And I came from a broken home.

0: I want to tell you of our latest work. 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It tells the story of a young man who sells his soul to the devil to become a pop star.
1: Yeah, Mr. Swan, who's going to be singing this? The Juicy Fruits?
0: No, they're a reflection of the past. 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

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Is it true? I heard you sold your child away, sold your seed the other day to crack into this game. There's no shame, everything rhymes with pain. 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

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So I had a cereal ball in my bloodstained bed instead. Yes. There was a soda machine, had a turquoisey sheen shining. Equally as insulting as the tuna sandwich thing. And I had no desire whatsoever in purchasing anything. And the guys were laughing, buying something.

We were driving down the highway near El Paso. Stopped at a gas station. Two guys had just won $40 on a scratch card filling with gasoline. I was observing them. They said he'd take it to the whorehouse that evening. Poor girl deserves a warning. And his iced tea was yellowing.

0: Speaking of out there. Speaking of out there. Where's he from?
1: R.S.
0: He's from some other planet, I heard. He traveled.
2: I think that's a myth. I heard about that kid. That one from St. Paul?
0: No, he ain't from St. Paul.
2: Well, he says he's from St. Paul.
0: Yeah, he says he's from St. Paul because it's more marketable when you talk about...

0: I tripped a lot out here in the woods lately. This is a platter of... This makes an exceptionally good late night snack. And also a dandy fly swatter. Eyes are going, I can't hit it.
1: Nothing comes between me and my masters.
2: What is it, Father?
3: These footprints were made by the flying monkey men.
2: But they've never strayed from the valley since we made the pig feed.
3: Yes, that is what disturbs me.
2: He'd probably get indigestion.
4: You will go. I don't think so. Take them.
3: This jungle is dangerous, Trapper. You will need assistance.
4: I know what I'm doing.
2: You risked your life for us. Thanks. I've lost an arm.
3: Good.
2: Stop it, Father.
3: Stand back. Return to the house.
2: No.
3: Now, Trapper, perhaps you will listen.
5: Oh, man, that was scatterbrain. All right. I'm going to take this over to the judge's table. Supernatural, are you ready to pass judgment?
6: If it was for the flow and just pure heart, I would have to give it to Scatterbrain, so...
5: Right, Mr. Charlie Tuna, how did you see this turning out?
6: Your boy got all this heart, man, and all this energy screaming out, man. I honestly, I'm leaning towards my man Scatter.
5: Right, what are you thinking on this one?
6: This is the hardest one. The hardest battle. Scatterbrain, I must tell you, crumbling.

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It's our version of.

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a mix between a racket and a campfire song, you know, and so as the night progresses, hopefully things will become more inclusive, you know, and hopefully at the end it will the sound will be circling with everyone included, yeah.

0: Who's that with Vittorio?
1: She doesn't look familiar.
0: Who can she be?
2: What happened to Ursula?
3: Who is it?
0: Who is it? Who is it?
2: Who is it?
0: Who is it?
3: Who is it?
0: Who is it?
3: Who is it?
4: It's me.
2: Wow. This place sure is crawling with celebrities. I'm the only person here I never heard of.

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When I was a man, the wind blew cold, the hills were upside down.

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Every 5 minutes he raised up the flap to see if I'm still there. And I say, I'm still here. 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The cigarette ends and I listen for a while. 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
0: Well, I found out.

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There's a land that is great and is grand. There's no fear and no pain. We will all live again, and everyone will find the ones they love.

Attention, attention. Due to the emergency situation, it has become necessary to evacuate. Please remain calm and orderly in order to ensure everyone's safety. Transportation will be provided for every district under the Army supervision. Women and children must proceed first. Please wear your oxygen masks and have your documentation on hand and follow the instructions. And remember, you are

0: remain calm and orderly in order to ensure everyone's safety. Please wear your oxygen mask and have your documentation on hand and follow the instructions.
1: Et rappelez-vous, vous êtes les élus.
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0: You are the chosen ones.

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0: You know the story of the Russian cosmonaut? 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
1: Okay, yeah.
0: But he can't find it. 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It keeps going. A few hours into this, begins to feel like torture. 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So Cosmonaut decides the only way to save his sanity